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1: 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We were invisible.

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0: keeping it real, son.
1: That's right.
0: The shining star. You're my shining star, girl.